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Stay tuned. 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My brother stay home here, which can lie within us. The very day that I saw you, girl, I know that you wanna play, cause you wanna break my heart, I thought I'd be upset now. Then you know, say me, I know the lies. That's what you say to me, that's what you say to me. Girl, anytime we are there with you, girl, I feel say you'll be with you. Make you get out of my side, make you find your way.

0: the same girl where I see inside my best friend photo. 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
1: tell me really why you there?
0: Allah, they talk say who say she say that. Now she say that P square don't say that. My brothers tell me which can I be this she don't follow. I swear nobody could believe it, girl, don't be so.
1: The very day that I saw you, girl, I know that you wanna play it, cause you wanna break my heart, I'm gonna be upside down.
0: Yeah, you know, say me, I know the lies.
1: This is what you say to me, what you say to me.
0: Cause anytime we had it with you, girl, I be saying you be with you. 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
0: Worry,
2: it's a vibe, it's a jam, it's a tune, it is mad, it's a pool, it's a pain, it's a crook, it is crazy, it is drop jam, it is make sense as we enter, that it take first, that it get DM from my ass, and you the DM for the lash DMS. Help but you know, master, jamba, disaster, with a fuck up one time. I beg, I cannot even shout. 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
1: you want it, Syria. 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Said they rap on my people for the town. Nothing go make me to make them to the frown. As we they fall off, that's so they go they bow. Bow from Malaka Junction to Ekpa.
3: Alpha.
1: Igudu number one. Igudu number two.
3: Alpha.
1: Pesu Waterside. I walk downtown.
3: Alpha.
1: New Garage. Estate roundabout. Jackpa.
3: Alpha.
1: Worry girls, they said that fresh fish inside Bangassa. This song for the sweet you die. Cause this song he be banga too.
0: Worry,
1: is it my fault they call me a fake? Young John.
0: Yeah.
4: See the
0: cute for
4: Louise.
0: What?
4: I start to push a beat.
0: What?

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And if them show you love, make you show them too. Sapa do you shake it, try make you show them too. Don't grieve for anybody when no grieve for you. If them lift you up, make you leave them too. 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I won't do you all kind, try make you wise up too. Don't grieve for anybody when no grieve for you.

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Right now, every time I sing my song, everybody go sing along. Say no to bad energy. I know they let anything stress me. I don't agree for anybody when no good for me. 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Don't grieve for anybody, we don't grieve for you.

0: No grief for anybody.
1: Oh yeah, oh yeah.
2: Hey, hey, hey, hold on, Mr. Two-Face. I don't understand a word of what you're saying, man. But I know it's a place. So let's get this started right now. Y'all say, yo, one, two, three, come on!
3: Shorty to the left, girl. Judy to the right, girl. Yo, son of a baby. Shorty to the left, girl.
2: Hey, I'll find them with you to do what you know for call to do it, and now I'm gonna do what?

0: 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Who they boo? 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You just a pretty fool. Scared the brothers too cool now. Y'all see me less like snapple up against. Guess who they come in? I guess two was the best one. BBD along with sound so damn. Two of we together run the dance all plan. Sat down, that's what we're from. We make your skin burn. Let you know when you cheap on original. And with it, and I'm with it, I'm jumping. I'm now sound. Why I rock up with the dang gang gang.
1: Sorry to the left, girl. Judy to the right, girl. Sorry to the left, girl. 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Judy to the right, girl. Sorry to the left, girl. Come on now, Judy.

0: Yeah, check it out now. MCs don't blink to for down. 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Many MCs similar vibes, but no test we got you, yes I now. One MC steal my flow. 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
1: 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Sunny, yeah. 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

0: Lambo fly shit, you could call him a coaster. 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

0: to take up a industry doom. 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Molenu B, Molenu B woofer. 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
0: wear, I'm a tigoro, Molenu B agiro. 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

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Love by shoemakers, mechanics, and Hispanics. I'm the total package, only haters can't stand it. 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
0: I'm sorry, she liked on her hand. 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
0: Hey.
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0: 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And that's something they say that you're wanting. You be hunter, you continue hunting. And that's one thing will lead to one thing. And that's one thing will lead to something. And what if I do, how you know the front thing? Straight to the point, you know, get tight for long thing.
1: How about you,
0: bad? You may be lonely. Bad girl, you are looking for trouble. If you try me, I'ma give it to you double. 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

0: summer. 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
0: They call me new cat, but deep down they call me daddy. 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I'm a private school, the ever talk to them on CML. 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

Keep on keeping it, keep on keeping it, keep on keeping it, keep on keeping it, keep on keeping it, keep on keeping it, keep on keeping it, keep on keeping it, keep on keeping it, keep on keeping it, keep on keeping it, keep on keeping it, keep on keeping it, keep on keeping it, keep on keeping it, keep on keeping it, keep on keeping it, keep on keeping it, keep on keeping it, keep on keeping it, keep on keeping it, keep on keeping it, keep on keeping it, keep on keeping it, keep on keeping it, keep on keeping it, keep on keeping it, keep on keeping it, keep on keeping it, keep on keeping it, keep on keeping it, keep on keeping it, keep on keeping it, keep on keeping it, keep on keeping it, keep on keeping it, keep on keeping it, keep on keeping it, keep on keeping it, keep on keeping it, keep on keeping it, keep on keeping it, keep on keeping it, keep on keeping it, keep on keeping it, keep on keeping it, keep on keeping it, ke

or woodly. 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Money dream, Latin, more with people, they show you cap. 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

0: Yes, Lord, yeah. 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
1: I got your back.
0: So pray for. Yeah,
1: you got us, man. 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
0: Yeah,
1: look right there.

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little bit of a little bit of a little bit of a little bit of a little bit of a little bit of a little bit of a little bit of a little bit of a little bit of a little bit of a little bit of a little bit of a little bit of a little bit of a little bit of a little bit of a little bit of a little bit of a little bit of a little bit of a little bit of a little bit of a little bit of a little bit of a little bit of a little bit of a little bit of a little bit of a little bit of a little bit of a little bit of a little bit of a little bit of a little bit of a little bit of a little bit of a little bit of a little bit of a little bit of a little bit of a little bit of a little bit of a little bit of a little bit of a little bit of a little bit of a little bit of a little bit of a little bit of a little bit of a little bit of a little bit of a little bit of a little bit of a little bit of a little bit of a little bit of a little bit of a little bit of a little bit of a little bit of a little bit of

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come on, come on, come on, come on, come on, come on, come on, come on, come on, come on, come on, come on, come on, come on, come on, come on, come on, come on, come on, come on, come on, come on, 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

0: Chuku chuku bam bam, eni to ba wuko be eni tijile bam bam. 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
2: Uche Afghani, I'll tell you about me. 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And it do roll. And it do Moleno, Moleno, Moleno, Moleno, Dark Quest. Like the Tribe Called Quest, get a revelation is Dark Quest. 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

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I'm good looking, but my waist are so wicked. I keep pushing you to the wall. What the I'm gonna do? Pushing joy, don't do. 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The little package, right? 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I want to end up the power of feeling, yeah. 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I be one man, but poor, I'm all by myself. When I get credit,

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When I put tissue, when I walk while I'm there. Oh yeah, that's true. I can go slow, I can go faster under any weather. Guess you don't know, I got a monster. I can't kill you like that. And bear for a key and bear for. But then you better kill it not bumper. 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Oh boy, you can call it what you feel below you, bro. Salute me, soldier, I will ja. 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The runners like a fishery. As well as Julia, I want to keep that look up on it, but then no girl, I don't let over you if you're my show. So, yeah, careful, would you beg your friend if they're for it? Don't show me, swear, can't you bet? What's the tag of this? What's the tag of this? What's the tag of this? What's the tag of this? What's the tag of this? Just swear, dower. And for you, Jamie, no, cause you're mama, share your power. Hope you want the vibration. I give them some education. And all of their generation is nothing but my nation. I'm the president. I find solutions in this situation. And they show me appreciation. But I be like, don't mention. Don't thank me, thank God. I real advice, so do well over here now. All them boys, them no get liver, so they chase them out of town. I'm the last kid standing. You can call me down for town. Don't cry me a river, baby. Cry me a lago, a panic at our job, a panic at Vago. A trinity with so many face, man, but a lago. Now I'm the five to dinner, I get a little dago. I don't got fire like Zaki. Go little Laramo back, go my food and Zaki. You know what it is now, feeling low and shaky. Swagger me young, cause it is Sunday at the Razaki. I'm the one and only MC Freak, is the one to mess with baby. They try to mess around me alone, I'm gonna make them hear me. And which way, I'm cool like a flipper, I can do whatever, baby. I'm crazy, bad and young, got ready for the deal, she gave me. Come on, let me take you back to my hood and show you how I rock. I'm dope, if you're not, I'm sorry, Palasa, you suck. And the body crazy, like crazy, I'm crazy. I'm the bomb, but you wanna get that, cause I wanna get that. Get back to try that where you from. This is my game, you know, this can't get better than this, you know. Not just a game, this is my way of life, this is what I'm at, you know. I'm the chain, back at you, anybody ever put me in my zone. You know I'm a bomb, you try to buy, you know, go blow. See, I feel make the off quick. If not Kasala you want, I feel bring you that quick. If not Kolomara, that's my problem, make you ask me. But don't get it twisted, I'm a channel boy.

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That means that you know that you go with the job. 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I love you, darling. 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

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Come on, baby, baby, baby, baby, baby, baby, baby, baby, baby, baby, baby, baby, baby, baby, baby, baby, baby, baby, baby, baby, baby, baby, baby, baby, baby, baby, baby, baby, baby, baby, baby, baby, baby, baby, baby, baby, baby, baby, baby, baby, baby, baby, baby, baby, baby, baby, baby, baby, baby, baby, baby, baby, baby, baby, baby, baby, baby, baby, baby, baby, baby, baby, baby, baby, baby, baby, baby, baby, baby, baby, baby, baby, baby, baby, baby, baby, baby, baby, baby, baby, baby, baby, baby, baby, baby, baby, baby, baby, baby, baby, baby, baby, baby, baby, baby, baby, baby, baby, baby, baby, baby, baby, baby, baby, baby, baby, baby, baby, baby, baby, baby, baby, baby, baby, baby, baby, baby, baby, baby, baby, baby, baby, baby, baby, baby, baby, baby, baby, baby, baby, baby, baby, baby, baby, baby, baby, baby, baby, baby, baby, baby, baby, baby, baby, baby, baby, baby,

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0: Everything in the marama. Kai with the cash for squander.
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0: I'm sorry, she liked on her hand. 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

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Thank you, Jesus. Thank you, Jesus. Thank you, Jesus. Thank you, Jesus. Thank you, Jesus. Thank you, Jesus. If you never took him this morning, now the opportunity we get be this to say, thank you, Jesus, for everything, for everything, for everything, for everything, absolutely everything. The things where you feel think about, the ones where you feel think about, just think about, just open your mouth. Say, thank you, thank you, thank you, thank you for the gift of life. Say you sleep yesterday, you wake up, and this morning, be part of the living. And you're among those where God don't give opportunity to give and praise this morning. Just say, thank you, thank you, thank you, thank you, thank you. God, I thank you. Me, Oluwafemi Legbe, they say, thank you this morning. On top of Nigeria FM, 102.7, 9 this morning. If you did, hear me right now, on top, Sunday best be this one. And then I give you every song to give you, to give glory to God Almighty. Yes, sir. It is very important to make you for know, say, God is still doing it, is still in the business of doing wonders. It's make a play the song of Chioma Jesus, Mezichinwu, and the Chioma Jesus, waiting caller. Okay, yes, so we'll come now and come back after that song. Don't forget yourself, we enjoy the song where you want right now, and I go play them for you now. Any song, just to do it in it, just to show, say, God, they do it in it. God, don't do wonders for you. Not touch that dialogue as today for you.

Okay, boy.

You are the covenant keeping God. All right, yes, they worship the King of Kings, the Majesty this morning. Yes, so God, the way they keep to his own plans, the way they keep to his own word, yes, so he no go ever fail. Okay. 081-0013-0349. 081-0013-0349. And I tell my Jesus, that's one which carry joy body messaging will the column. Okay, more. Yes, so the covenant keeping God. God, you go keep to your own covenant, to your own word. And as far as you know, the waiting, you know, feel, you know, change your mind, you know, doubt him, no doubt God, or you want to try, no try, waiting, he don't tell you, waiting, he don't promise you, he go surely come to pass. Yes, so your journey is saved this week. Your life is secured under God by the mercies of God. 081-0013-0349. 081-0013-0349. I am the number. We're going to call me or make it send your message to me right now. And I will play the song for you just to glorify God. Just to do it and glorify the name of the Lord. Think about him. Waiting with that thing will be like a mountain for your front. Yes, God will turn up to plain. Yes, who are down? Who is the Babel in front of waiting? Oh, yeah, now just hold on to the word of God and it will surely come through for you. 081-0013-0349. Don't touch that dial and come back.

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0: Father said to you, happy new week, happy new day, happy Sunday. I love you. Like, they make me happy, you and they happy whenever they hear your voice. You're shown a baba, you're shown a correct, you are doing well for yourself. Thank you very much. This song I won't play, I don't too much remember the artist's name, but I will sing the song, maybe you will know it. His eyes are not blind that he cannot see my tears, and his ears are not deaf that he cannot hear my cry. His hands are not short that he cannot rescue me. My tomorrow must be greater than today. You see, I'm epic play. You don't see, I'm play any other one for me. I for like this one, no. Like where I did class, I did listening.
1: All right,
0: they don't work.
1: Thank you so much. Thank you so much.
0: Mommy blessing. Mommy okay, blessing.
1: Onyago. Mommy blessing. Onyago. Thank you so much. I know to know the song where you specific can play for you, but no worry. I will give you this one from Miss Chinwo, which she call SS Love. 081-001-303-49. Good morning, Ninja FM. Please play Ujuru by my captor Erica from Amuwo on Dolphin. All right, I will play you that one after the song of Miss Chinwo. 081-081-001-303-49. And if you try to call me, just call me back now before I go for this break. But if you just say the network make it for reach me, just send message on top WhatsApp, we on that same number, and I will play, I will listen to your voice notes, or I will read out your message. Happy Sunday, happy Father's Day to every father we did here. This one say, good morning, Legbe. Please play me Happy Sunday. Please, BBU and Tope Alabi Oro. Yemisi Oyebuchi. Auntie Yemi Eko Jemeta. Yes, so I will play you that one too. The word of God, they do wonders. They do beautiful things. 081-001-303-49. All right, so the next song will come now. SS Love, Chioma. Messi Chinwo, rather, I want to tell Jesus, Messi Chinwo, and then after that one, Ujuru go enter, and after that one, Musi, please go enter. More just enjoy God, more enjoy God's faithfulness. Just think through and say, God be faithful, regardless.

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2: 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Don't worry, me, I there for you. They give you every. And this message talks say Legbe. Happy Sunday to you and happy Father's Day to all fathers and soon to be fathers. Please play me my daddy by Tim Godfrey. Bola from Yamba. Baba ne, make a call you that. Make I call you that one like that. Good to hear from you this morning. Good to hear from you. Our family. How are your kids? Yes, so now we're laughing from Yaba. And I'm one of the the best guy at least they follow and they see your post and they see I feel you. I miss you, Sha. And they can't lie. All right, so on top of Naija FM 102.7, assist on the best with a boy like Ballistic Legbecious. I'll give you every song just to glorify God this morning. See, we don't get any other thing than to glorify God, to give and praise. Yes, sir. Praise and book, because see, in today in the business of doing wonders. My daddy, my Tim Godfrey. Don't touch that dial. 081 00 130 349.

0: Hello,
1: good morning.
0: Good morning.
1: How they talk? Happy Sunday to you.
0: Happy Sunday, likewise.
1: I greet you especially.
0: My name is Chinyere.
1: Chinyere from where?
0: Stack.
1: From where? From First Stack. All right.
0: Oh, yes, I sent a message.
1: Okay.
0: Is the yo-yo? David Jones.
1: Okay, David Jones. Is the yo-yo? Okay, I go play out for you. Don't worry. Happy Father's Day to every father. I won't say same to you, but I don't know. You be woman.
0: I'm enjoying your
1: program. Thank you so much. See, you enjoy my program. I appreciate him so well. All right. Yes, my daddy. Yes, you too. All right. Who's your daddy?

0: darling.
1: My darling, you saw me. Look how you turned my life.
2: Your baby is very happy. Ah, look how you take care of me. My daddy, you too, Sabi. Yes, my daddy, my daddy, my daddy, my daddy. Woo. If you know, say God, now your papa, God, now your daddy. Yes, so just to give him thumbs up, say, Daddy, I can feel you. I can feel your hand for my life. Yes, sir. And the song of Tim Godfrey, that one in collab, my daddy. Yes, sir. Yes, sir. Yes, sir. The father to the fatherless. Yes, if you ask me, yes, sir. He's my father. He's my father. He's my daddy. Yeah. 7170130349. Yes, so if you put trust, if you put your trust for God, and he no go ever, ever leave you stranded. He no go ever, ever day for where. For one put, maybe see everything will come end for you. You could ask God a question, why? No, no, no, no, no, no, no, no, no, no, no, no, no. God knew that one. He did do wonders. He did keep to your word. 08100130349. See, for some of us, we don't get apart from him. We don't get apart again for it. Now, if we explain, because God did come through for us. Yes. Yes. Yes, I can say it. I can say it with all full confidence, with witness, with my full chest. Say, God, he be faithful. So that one, when he talks, say, he no go ever leave you fatherless. He no go ever leave you. Even when your father and mother forsake you, I will be there for you. Yes, I feel tell you, say, yes, not true. Not true, not true, not true. God, they do witness. In talk for inside the world, yeah. So make sure say you do it. Then you hold on to one thing. If not only one thing you hold on to for God this week, hold on to the promise when he don't promise you. He no go ever, ever, ever, ever leave you or forsake you. 08100130349. 08100130349. Would you appreciate that? Would you celebrate this girl this morning on top of Sunday best? With your boy, Legbelistic, Legbelicious. Aha. And they put all the songs together as they come and they play them for you. Which song you want to make a play for you to appreciate God, to celebrate God, just to express, to show, say, God, I don't know how to talk. But you get one song where I go take pay, fit to explain how they feel. Naim, I won't make you play for me. Legbe, now, do your work. Yeah, I mean, at your beck and curl, I go do it. I go do that for you. I go come back.

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0: Lift your hands and say, just breathe your name.
1: Just breathe your name upon me. Breathe.
0: Yeah.
1: Just breathe your name upon me. Breathe. One day will raise your name. Breathe.
0: Just breathe your name.
1: Just breathe your name upon me.

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That's all you need. That's all you need. 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That's how you come alive. That's how you can change your world. 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
1: Just breathe your name.
0: Hey, when you breathe your breath upon me, everything that comes.

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Your day was. Just breathe your name. 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

0: 要黑我也一样念 pretty Lord Just breathe your name upon me. Yes, so breathe your name upon me. Breathe the song of who and do sing Oye Konaim. That's one. And this week, God will breathe into your life. He will give you the breath of life. Nobody say you don't die. Yes, He will give you capacity. He will give you clarity. You know, it's here. PS don't inside studio. Make your post share the more light before the talk. And focus on say. And it's all right, South of Nigeria 2.7930 don't knock and I do 21 today's date and then still the year 2026. So before we enter the matter, make we just talk about this breathing and then breath of life, you know. PSD, good morning.
1: Precious.
0: Good morning.
1: Good morning to you.
0: Make me know say now studio the make I just give them idea what they happen. So PS no sit down for when supposed to sit down today. And but once they carry everything spiritual. It just if you sit down for a year, maybe now they go and work today. Yes.
1: I try to follow at speed you need now. Make I know whether I'm here anointed day. No, you know for past labor. Now you make me change position though. And now the thing you say, God go change person position this week.
0: Amen.
1: As you begin talk, I just hear God say, and Jesus came to Nazareth. Jesus entered Nazareth, things began to change. Nazareth was a place of no hope, no life, nothing. In fact, the man said, can anything good will come out of Nazareth?
0: They don't look down Nazareth.
1: I don't know which Nazareth they listen to us now, but God they talk about one Nazareth. As God changed my position today, God go change person position this week.
0: Amen.
1: Those people who don't talk say, no hope for you. Hope is coming this week.
0: Amen.
1: People will then talk, say, can anything good come out of your life? Something miraculous. Something will go shut them out of your enemies. Something will go make your family know that you are now a brand new, elevated, and promoted person. That miracle will happen this week.
0: Amen.
1: Those of you who have felt rejected, dejected, depressed, oppressed, hear the voice of the Lord thy God. The hour has come for his shifting.
0: Amen.
1: God is shifting you today. He's moving you from a nobody to somebody.
0: Amen.
1: He's moving you from somebody who has lost hope to somebody who has hope.
0: Amen.
1: He's bringing you from poverty to wealth.
0: Amen.
1: God shall reposition you this way. Now so it will be.
0: Amen.
1: In Jesus Christ's name.
0: Amen. Amen. Amen. In Jesus' name. All right, so now don't hear the voice of PSD, yes, if you just join us on Top 9 JFM 12.29 today, Sunday best 9 BD program. And right now, we won't hear the word of God. And don't forget to yourself, you go call in when the time come. We will call in, you go ask for prayer request, and then we will hear what God won't give you as a response. So I don't know what in there, don't die for around you. I don't know, but even Jesus, God breathes life. I want to come for pigeon breath.
1: How you go call bread for pigeon?
0: Input in spirit. Input in spirit.
1: Spirit, not be bread. Okay, one person that can call in and tell us what it be pigeon for bread. Pigeon word for bread. That person will call in. What he tell us today? We're going to give you a recharge card. Confirm the recharge card today. You could find that one.
0: Okay.
1: You get some kind time. One person called me and said, Prophet, we they listen to you online, this one, that one. No. Every time when we they listen to you, we know they hear you speak pidgin, like when they talk pidgin. I said, you know what I'm saying? There's a kind way. God will minister to you like this. You go to you were a receiver, but you don't talk up for pigeon. You don't get words. May you not be lost of words in the day.
0: Amen.
1: On the day of your blessing, on the day of your miracle, may God not take word away from you.
0: Amen.
1: Let him go interview. And you submit the question. I don't know whether I don't happen before. You get me? Before I talk that one. When we did the right correct, I did ask for his name spell bot for me. B-U-T. But the guy, they said, I said, no, it can't be this one. I say it's bot, as in spell bot, as in like bot something. But girl say it's birth. I say no, spell it, it's birth. So they are, you get this where we say, you know, you get what you want express, but there will be no words.
0: Mm. Mm.
1: May you not be at the place of your lifting and be lost of words.
0: Amen.
1: May you not reach that point where we say, you get waiting to deliver, but no words to deliver it.
0: Amen.
1: You go go interview. You go just do the interview. They go, they ask you questions. You know the question. Mm. But after talk come, you know, Sabi. Words don't fail. Mm. May words not fail you in life.
0: Amen. Amen. Amen. In Jesus' name. 081-001-30349. We still get what we want to talk about today. But they go this way.
1: now the spirit delayed them.
0: And funny thing to say, no matter how which way we won't go, we will still reach the direction, we still reach our destination.
1: Yeah, yeah.
0: But see, God still gets in plan. You will pay God the planning thing. It is mysterious. It is mysterious.
1: It is mysterious. So the things we got in plan. You know, the challenge of life, you see, we don't do a structured world.
0: Mm.
1: The structured world, now the world will be say, school don't talk, say, just go, if you don't study medicine, you go get a good job for this place. They're going to pay you this amount. You go be big man. But the best way where man feel live life now to live by the spirit of the Lord.
0: Mm.
1: Now to allow God be able to influence you.
0: Mm.
1: See, not be you make yourself. Not be you design your life. He get person will make you. He get person will design you. He say, I get plans for you.
0: Mm.
1: Now, as you get plans for yourself, now so devil get plans for you.
0: Okay.
1: Scripture said, make we make man in our own image. Devil said, come, say, me said, I want make man in my own image.
0: Mm.
1: Every time where God get plan for you, devil too don't get plan for you. To every original counterfeit day.
0: Mm.
1: To every genuine fake day.
0: Mm.
1: That's why every time you wake up and you are seeking the plan of God is the best thing that you can do for yourself.
0: Mm.
1: And don't forget, as you are seeking the plan of God, there's also a plan of devil for you.
0: Mm.
1: Many of us, we are not living in the plan of God. We are living in the plan of devil.
0: Mm.
1: Immediately, God said, make we make man in our own image. Devil don't tell self talk, say, I won't make man in my own image. Now, why you begin do strategy? So that I can corrupt this body.
0: Mm.
1: Make I give them apple, make them chop. So that they go fall out of the plan of God.
0: Mm.
1: Make we suffer for there for now.
0: Mm.
1: Make I pray, say, anyone, we don't fall out of the plan of God. God go by mercy reposition you this week in the name of Jesus.
0: Amen.
1: Every good things that you have missed out this week, God will bring them your way in the name of Jesus.
0: Amen. Amen. Amen. In Jesus' name. We come back on Touchdown Dialogue on Top Nigeria FM 102.7. Your boy, Legalistic, Legalicious, and PSD done the inside the studio with me already. And then we go into the word of God at the comeback. No touch him. 081-001-30349. Now, if the number will take call in when the right that time come. Call somebody to call somebody. Tell somebody. Say what in there. Legalistic and PSD. Don't they on top radio this morning.

Nobody like you, my baby.

call him Jesus my Savior, Jesus my Protector, Jesus my Provider, Jesus my Eater, Jesus my Comforter, Jesus my Defender, Jesus my Defense, Jesus my Advocate, Jesus my Intercessor, Jesus my Presence, Jesus my Tomorrow, Jesus my Future, Jesus my Peace, Jesus my Joy, Jesus my Hope, Jesus my Life, Jesus my Wonder, Jesus my Happiness, Jesus my Sufficient, Jesus my Miracle. When I'm walking, Jesus, when I'm sleeping, Jesus, in my arms, Jesus, that's my job, Jesus, in him I live up my beauty. Jesus, my organ, Jesus, my CEO, Jesus, my boss, Jesus, my organ, my target, my ever-present ever, Jesus, my King, Jesus, my Lord, Jesus, my word, Jesus, my word, Jesus, my love, Jesus, my guidance, Jesus, my beauty, Jesus, my swagger, Jesus, my danger, more than we

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Jesus, my mother. Jesus, my eyes. In him I see. Jesus, my nose. In him I breathe. Jesus, my ear. In him I hear. Jesus, my mouth. In him I speak and I prophesy. Jesus, my hands. In him I perform miracles and wonders. Jesus, my leg. With him I can walk the water. Jesus, my head. No sickness, no infirmity, no any disease, no cancer, no HIV, no malaria, no high blood pressure, no stroke, no headache. Jesus is my health, health, health. Jesus, my supply. Jesus, my surplus. Jesus, my effects. Jesus, my abundance. Jesus, my overdose. 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
1: Yes, so the name we don't give us, we be above every other name. Because at the mention of this name, Jesus, everything we get here, go bow. Yes, so that sickness, yeah, before they give us something name, it means that thing gets here. So call that name of Jesus Christ into this witness, into the situation away they go through. Now the song of testimony, Jagabi, that one, and in Kolama. Jesus, Snot of Niger FM 102.7 947 minutes, now 13 minutes remain, and make 10 o'clock for sit down attention. Still June 21st, 2026. Now, Sunday, we then they count down already to the month of June. And then PSD done the inside to do with me this morning, giving us the blue stripes, you know, they give different pattern on the blue. Now, straight line, though, but they can't change the pattern for the. We cannot talk too much.
2: Nigerians will come for you today. You know, no say today na Father's Day. Now God will never send gifts. Now I don't know. As you wake up this morning, gifts don't they enter?
1: Yes, God will send me gifts now.
2: Happy Father's Day to all Nigerians, to all our leaders, the president. Happy Father's Day
1: yes,
2: to the
1: governor. Yes, sir. Of course,
2: how about they try? They try best now. Yeah. So just they pray. So just they pray. May God help you. And the Bible does say, "Now until results show, now they go believe say they try. No matter how you try, if results never show, nobody go believe say they try." But happy Father's Day to all the fathers out there. All the fathers who are struggling to put food on the table, who are sending children to school, if they come out school fees for your matter, come out rent for your matter, everything will run cool there. Everything will cool there. But happy Father's Day, and we pray that you will not die. The Lord will continue to strengthen you. Your labor will not be in vain.
1: Amen.
2: Your labor will not be in vain.
1: Amen.
2: And the children where you labor on, you go inherit them. You
1: Amen.
2: Go reap their joy.
1: Amen.
2: It will be great in your hands in the name of Jesus.
1: Amen. Should we pick this call or maybe
2: let's pick and then we'll
1: okay.
2: go.
1: Okay, we can just go in. Hello, good morning.
3: Good morning, Mebe.
1: Good morning.
3: Happy Sunday.
1: Happy Sunday.
3: Good morning, Papa.
2: Good morning, Ma.
3: I just want to say thank you. You know, you're like a father for us. Sunday, listening to you. So I want to say happy Father's Day to you. Thank you for everything you do for us, all the prayers, all the support, spiritual support you've been giving all of us. I just want to say thank you. Happy Father's Day to you, Prophet.
2: Thank you so much.
1: Waiting be your name. What will be your name? Oh, you know, agree with girl, your name. But thank you. Say you call it. All right. So before we just make just diving into the word of God today. Just hold on. After the word of God, we will open the phone line again. But for now, we no go pick any call or respond to any message. 15 minutes to wake up past 9 o'clock. Remains in at 10 minutes remain. Meet 10 o'clock for sit down attention. Before I go chop. Because I'm hungry, because I'm hungry. But we can come my first job the word of God. Make our first job the word of God. It be important. All right, sir, PSD, shoot.
2: I heard the voice of the Lord around 6 a.m. this morning when God talks, say, when the wine is gone. I can't think, when the wine is gone. I can't remember, say some long ago, I don't talk. God don't give me one sermon called when the wine is gone. So now I just go pull them out. When the wine is gone, when there is no joy, especially at a time like this in Nigeria, when it looks like the wine is gone, wine is the happiness, wine is the moment of dancing and rejoice. Everything is falling in place. Job day, money day, everything does the roll. That's the moment of wine. But there are dash in a man's life when the wine will be gone. When a man of Nazareth will be sent to Golgotha. when a man of Jerusalem will go to the place of score. Every man in life must have times when the wine is gone. There are days when you will look at your pocket and money no go there inside. There are days you will wish that this cup will pass over you. Jesus said, the anointed man of God, the spirit of God inside of himself, let him from wilderness to Golgotha. There are days you will be led to a place where there is no wine anymore. There are times you will lose your child, the one you loved most. I was thinking, waiting Mary, would you think at that time? They see your beloved son, your one and only son, taken and beaten, then nailed to the cross without hope of having him back. There are days when the wine will be gone. When the things that give you joy are no longer there. Hebrews chapter 12 verse 2 says, looking unto Jesus, the author and the finisher of our faith, who for the joy that was set before him endured the cross, despising the shame, and is set down at the right hand of the throne of God. Jesus, our own forerunner, our own perfect example, to add a time in his life when the wine was gone, when the job was no more, when the house had collapsed, when fire disaster had taken that thing away, when business suddenly, I don't know whether you remember that time for Yaba market, towards the end of the year, go just burn down and goods will be lost. Those who are thinking December will be filled with vibes, they have been laboring from January putting money together. I remember one, they said the guy lost almost 8 million naira inside that building. When the wine is gone, like there are going to be days in a man's life when the wine will be gone. They are called the days of temptation. They are called the days when your faith will be shaken. When the wine is gone, the first principle to survive in that period is to do what Jesus did. Set joy before him. That's why a man's joy must not be based on his job. A man's joy must not be because he has a wife at home. A man's joy must not be because he has children. A man's joy must not be by all the money he has in his account. But a man's joy must be that he has Christ. A man's joy must be that he has God. Those things will only give you temporal joy. A wife will give temporal joy. Children will give temporal joy. But the kind of joy that can make you pass through moments when the wine is gone is the joy that comes from the fact that you know Christ, the fact that you know God, the fact that you know the one who is able to pick you from nothing and make you become something. Jesus went through his tough time setting joy before him. There is a joy that can sing in the days of sorrow. There is a joy that can sing in the days of pain. I'm praying for you. God will give you that kind of joy today in the name of Jesus. That joy and peace that comes from the Father of our Lord Jesus Christ. Scripture says there is a peace that passeth all understanding. A peace that is more than loss of joy, loss of children, loss of data. Even at a time like this, when the wine looks like it's gone in Nigeria, you need to set a peace, a joy that comes from God before you to endure the cross. You need to have a purpose to go through your pain. A purpose that helps you endure your pains. You need to have it. There are going to be crushing moments in your life. Even though it's rosy today, there are going to be the days of sorrow. That's why you don't have the sun all day. There are hours when it is sunny. There are times when it is the moon you will have, when there is thick darkness. At those moments, do you have the grace to carry through? Do you have the joy that can help you through your trying time? Do you have a peace that comes from God that can carry you through that moment? God is saying to somebody, a time is going to come when the wine will be gone. What will carry you through that moment? Philippians chapter 4, verse 4 to 6 says, rejoicing in the Lord always. And again, I say rejoice. He didn't say, like, rejoice in your wife. He didn't say, rejoice in your children. He didn't say, rejoice in business. He didn't say, rejoice in clothing. He said, rejoice in the Lord always. Because those things may fade away. Those things may pass. Temptations and trials of the enemy might take them away from you. Challenges of life can happen. But the only thing that will carry you through
4: is joy in the Lord. Rejoice in the Lord always. And again I say it. I have to repeat it again. I say it. Rejoice. Let the moderation of your heart be known unto all men. For the Lord is at hand. Be careful for nothing, but in everything, by prayer and supplication, but in everything, in all the challenges of life, in the lack of money, in the waiting for children, in this, in that, in lack of admission, in school, just make sure that by prayer and supplication, your moderation is known unto God with thanksgiving. I pray, may God give you joy that passeth all understanding. May he give you peace that money cannot buy. May he give you peace that transcends children or wife or that or this. May you receive that eternal peace in the name of Jesus. Romans chapter 12 verse 12. It says, rejoicing in hope. Rejoicing in hope. Patient in tribulation. Continuing instantly in prayer. People of God, rejoice in hope. Even in these trying times in our nation, in this time when Iran, Iraq, and other one street of Hamas and all of that are going through turbulent times. People of God, rejoice in hope. Know that a good time is coming. Scripture says, and these two shall pass. Nigeria will overcome this time. A time of abundance is coming. The world will pass. This one will pass. The crisis will be over. There are nations that have had war before. Sudan has had war, but it has gone down now. There are challenges that will come, but these two will pass. That's why you must rejoice in hope. And be patient in the trying times. Nigeria, God is saying, be patient in the trying times that we are in. In the tribulations that we are in. Be patient. And then, while you are patient, while you are rejoicing and being patient, be constant in prayer. Continue instant in prayer. Continue instant in prayer. Don't stop praying. Don't stop believing. A man begins to die completely without hope. The day he stops believing and the day he stops praying. A man's hope for restoration dies the moment you stop believing and you stop praying. And let me tell you, faith is not faith if he quits before the miracle. It is called faith because he has the tenacity to go through the troubles of life and still come out victorious. And I pray for somebody, you will come through your challenges and you will come out victorious in the name of Jesus. You have been waiting for a child 15, 20, 25 years. Do not lose faith, for your miracle is at the corner. God is bringing your miracle. You are waiting to be married. Do not lose faith. Be patient in this tribulation and continue in prayer. For very soon, your husband is coming. Your wife is coming. You do not have a job. Be patient. You do not have money in your bank account. Be patient and continually endure these times and keep on praying. Never stop praying, for provision is coming. This week, God will open the book of remembrance. This week, God will remember somebody. This week, God will open somebody, door for somebody. Beginning from November, God will send a surprise to you this week. God will send help unto you this week. When the wine is gone, when the things that give you joy is no longer there, when the temporal things of life that you have built all your hope upon is gone, what will carry you through that moment? Hear what the scripture says in 2 Timothy chapter 1 verse 9. It says, who hath saved us and called us with the holy calling, not according to our works, but

0: Paco.
1: No, no.
0: It's already too late.
1: No, no.
0: It won't make sense.
1: No, no.
0: Where am I going to?
1: No, no.
0: It's already too late.
1: No, no.
0: I've already come too far.
1: No, no.
0: It's already too late.
1: No, no.
0: We need money.
2: We
0: spend the billions.
2: We spend the billions.
0: We spend for Jesus.
2: We spend for Jesus.
0: We will shift the culture.
2: We shift the culture.
0: We heal the sick.
2: We heal the sick.
0: We raise the dead.
2: We will raise the dead.
0: Transform the nations.
2: Transform the nations.
0: We hear well done.
2: We hear well done.
0: We fund the war.
2: We fund the war.
0: We spend the billions.
2: We spend the billions.
0: We spend for Jesus.
2: We spend for Jesus.
0: We shift the culture.
2: We shift the culture.
0: We heal the sick.
2: We heal the sick.
0: We will raise the dead.
2: We raise the dead.
0: Transform the nations.
2: Transform the nations.
0: We hear well done.

We are unity. We are unity. We are unity. We are unity. We are unity. We are unity. We are unity. We are unity. We are unity. We are unity. We are unity. We are unity. We are unity. We are unity. We are unity. We are unity. We are unity. We are unity. We are unity. We are unity. We are unity. We are unity. We are unity. We are unity. We are unity. We are unity. We are unity. We are unity. We are unity. We are unity. We are unity. We are unity. We are unity. We are unity. We are unity. We are unity. We are unity. We are unity. We are unity. We are unity. We are unity. We are unity. We are unity. We are unity. We are unity. We are unity. We are unity. We are unity. We are unity. We are unity. We are unity. We are unity. We are unity. We are unity. We are unity. We are unity. We are unity. We are unity. We are unity. We are unity. We are unity. We are unity. We are unity. We are unity. We are unity. We are unity. We are unity. We are unity. We are unity. We are unity. We are unity. We are unity. We are unity. We are unity. We are unity. We are un

Lord, you are God, oh, you are, you are, you are, you are, you are, you are, you are, you are, you are, you are, you are, you are, you are, you are, you are, you are, you are, you are, you are, you are, you are, you are, you are, you are, you are, you are, you are, you are, you are, you are, you are, you are, you are, you are, you are, you are, you are, you are, you are, you are, you are, you are, you are, you are, you are, you are, you are, you are, you are, you are, you are, you are, you are, you are, you are, you are, you are, you are, you are, you are, you are, you are, you are, you are, you are, you are, you are, you are, you are, you are, you are, you are, you are, you are, you are, you are, you are, you are, you are, you are, you are, you are, you are, you are, you are, you are, you are, you are, you are, you are, you are, you are, you are, you are, you are, you are, you are, you are, you are, you are, you are, you are, you are, you are, you are, you are, you are, you are, you are, you are, you are, you are, you are, you are, you are, you are, you are, you are, you are, you are, you are, you are, you

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0: Yes. 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

0: 次咧，All right, another song of the incense name, that one, sing your praise. Throughout this week, we'll make sure CD sing the praise of God and every. Just hold on and make sure so you do it in there. You go do all according to God's purpose this week. And don't forget to give yourself the very good best and make sure you always say, allow God to come through for you. This week, as I go right now, I tell you, see, God come through for you, and then you also make you stay positive, get positive mindset, and then allow the best for yourself. Even if the best happen for you, no do it in there, no the feel say chimney. Always expect the best. I don't top Instagram FEMMYONAIR, and yeah, day on top Instagram. And then me at the workout right now from Mokmasa Studio, and then Tomato just the inside is ready to carry you on and to move you on to the next level. 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

Si je vois on en a better thing, make I see. 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

in the dress. 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

0: Yeso kosa babi re, that's na our almighty Baba. Anyway, today I say Happy Father's Day. I leave this moment, I leave this segment for the fathers, because you know, say most times fathers them and they always complain, and the complaint is still there on. You go see my now their mama they know. Now only their mama na in they know. Ah, when it reach my turn now. You go see as then go do my own. And thank God, children of nowadays, the ones where Baba God bless well, you know, they're not they do them one-sided. They do them, you know, equal. You know, when Papa they do birthday, they do them in a way where we say. Recently, I see this particular lady where the Kewi. Kewi now those ones where they use their voice, you know, they praise person. They praise, mostly in our mothers, and they do them for. So recently, I see one man. They say his wife died very early. So the man, I ain't take care of all his children. They say when the wife just died, wait nothing day. He first go do conductor. From conductor, you know, now there he gather money. We take establish himself. We take train all in children, two or three children. We get and they, all of them go university. So now. Where Papa don't old, where the children don't they work, they can't call these people where they do Kewi. Say make them call Kira from their papa. Immediately they reach door like this. The man in mind melts. Say, wow, this can only be my children. Now only them if we do this kind of thing. And so now children they recognize, you know, the both parents and the hard work where the both parents, you know, they do and they give to them. Okay, so today will be Father's Day. Worldwide, you, because I don't receive message from midnight. Happy Father's Day, Happy Father's Day. We will not get Papa. Thank God, say now one Papa, Naisha bonus. So we are not lost in the game. Congratulations to us too. Even though say we not see our Papa physically, sha, but Naisha Papa bonus anyway. Akurire. Happy celebration, Happy Father's Day. This opportunity where I want open now. Oh, somebody did my line. I want make you send message to your papa. Okay. Hello, Niger FM. Hello. Hello. Hey, yeah, I've been don't pick the call. I don't know what thing can happen. No. Hello. Okay, I don't know what thing happened. I better try call me again. I don't know why the call not connect. Okay, still on top of radio. Somebody leave message. I don't know whether this message not for me, but make I sample and
1: good afternoon. Africa, China, good afternoon. How you doing? You do. You look good, Right, God bless you for your music that you used to. Bless us this. Thank you. See the expect the new jambu. Take care. Bye bye.
0: All right. Anyway, whether na African China shall desha a salute, but no wahala. You go play African China bedu. Hello? This phone not go.

0: Okay, I just check my phone line to make sure see nothing they do the line. Hello, Nigeria FM.
1: Hello,
0: Yes,
1: thank
0: sir.
1: you much. Okay.
0: Good afternoon, sir. Happy Sunday and happy Father's Day.
1: Me, we don't do our Father's Day. I don't know. this Orthodox Church.
0: I tell you.
1: They know they run with the church.
0: Calendar day difference now.
1: By St. Peter. With God Almighty. They know they run. We don't do them last Sunday. Well, now they hear happy Father's Day.
0: Happy Father's Day again.
1: Let's make it celebrate Father's Day. We don't stop training children, university, private university.
0: So easy.
1: No easy.
0: God go bless
1: you. You don't graduate.
0: Una go chop the fruits of una labor. By God's grace, she too go finish. You go finish university. You go work.
1: Happy tomato job.
0: Thank you, sir. All right, sir. Well done. No, more blessing, more grace in Jesus'
1: name. Angel.
0: She's doing fine, sir. She did okay, sir. Thank you. Amen. Amen. All right, sir. Bye-bye. All right, sir. Yeah, so that now my papa namesake. Thank you, thank you, thank you. I really appreciate your call. Yes, Father's Day, Mother's Day, we see some about twice or three times a year. So Mother's Day is standard twice a year. Father's Day, that one too standard. When Catholic do their own, they'll come do the general one. They will tell you, say this one, what's in the call the last Mother's Day save? I don't forget. I've been writing down somewhere. Anyway, and they give them names, but any which way. If you get story, you won't greet your papa, you won't send them love, you won't send them prayer, you won't appreciate them for waiting and waiting. You do, even if na the papa will be saying it's a bit wire koboko wearing, and you won't salute them for the koboko wiring. All roads are open. No? Just send your message, enter. And that your message I want here, you know, wishing your dad, you know, all the best and everything where you wish him. Are they here? They wait for your message, okay? Niger FM. 102.7, the original Niger station. There you still there. We just enjoy this bedroom, all right? This one, arrangement from Sabina Umoren and Perfect Rem. The title of this one, High Praises. No pinch your dad, come up from 102.7, Niger FM.
2: It's
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0: Now, this is your pop right there! Everybody!

Niger 102.7. Whatever it is, a celebration, you know, fathers then get importance, you know, to the life of the Pekin we them bring, you know. Research make us understand, say, Pekin we grow up with both parents, you know, their lifestyle, you know, their relationship, the way we then they behave. They always did different, you know. Then they be like Pekin where they complete, you know, in everything what then they do, they always they different the way where then they behave, you know. Then they get this kind of relaxed mind, you know, say security day because they get papa, you know, and their relationship between their father and mother, oh yato, you know, unlike Pekin where we say na only in papa trainer or na only in mama a trainer, and they say then they do well academically, you know, and still according to research, and they say the discipline where then they get it different somehow, because you get some fathers where we say they don't get time if you like. they're not there ourselves. You know, but the ones where we say they're really they involved with their children, you find out say then they get disciplines the day, boundaries the day. You don't know, say you don't watch TV at this time. You know, they come out for house at this time. Even if you come out for house at this time, you must come back. You know, then they get that fear, that discipline in the day. And the work with papa they do for Pekin, a body he plenty, well, he plenty, because both spiritual, both physical, both emotional, everything I'm a complete father must surrender, you know, to in Pekin. You will find out. Just the other day for IG, now some people they argue. Men will be say that they abandon Pekin. Then we can't get them for their mind. Say once this Pekin don't reach so age, then we come back on claimer. I bet where then they claim and they go. Say the time when you want to pay university money, now that time one claimer. It's all good. Anyway. They will come, they claim Pekin, but there are special moments now between one Yoruba artist and a husband. You know, the boy they graduate, so the woman don't marry another man. So the main baba he come supporting Pekin, you know, for waiting they do. And a lot of people just they talk, say, now this kind one, now ain't good, now this kind one they get blessing. Not be only when the Pekin don't become successful, now you go the wrong come, or as a mother or as a father, on my Pekin wedding day I must sit down. But other things where you don't do pass, you were not there, you weren't there. It will not only that wedding day, now they know say value day or in order. Anyway, to all fathers out there, take your responsibility very well, take it serious, and make sure say you do your part and you do it well. Okay, life sometimes they throw a person glass bowls. So anywhere where you find yourself, just make sure say you do your part, you know, religiously, righteously, you know, do everything accordingly. No do the one where we say at the back now swear then go the swear give you, and you know say no con less small swear scatter your own life for where you did. So do things in a way where we say even if they swear back to sender, but you they do, you know, your fatherly duty, and even the Pekin where you they do and for self it is seen. So as we they celebrate fathers, we they say well done to all the good fathers out there, all good work and more grace as well. I pray say Baba God go keep on us safe. All right, to all the fathers out there, I'm not seeing a message, you know, the one where they tire me, you can't be like say people where they hear Nigeria FM, they not get papa, they not get father, we they want to talk about, or they not just no story to talk about. You know, why would they celebrate something? I beg, celebrate your own opportunity, okay? Opportunity to remind you who your papa be, or whoever you see as your papa, say yourself appreciate him, you know. So any which way it be, I dare here, I will take your message and I will help you blow them loud in Lagos. All right, this one from Sounds of Salem, in entitled this one Promise Keeper. Yes, so that na baba God, Promise Keeper in be.

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0: Original Niger.

Mrs. Madu message. Good afternoon, ma. You say which one? The small, small swear. Yes, so you know when somebody goes say, hey, today he abuse you. Tomorrow you do want to, they still abuse you. You know, say don't swear together. If back and together, not trouble. I remember when my cousin, you know, marry. So the husband can't go London. So they don't born one pikin. As he reached London, I saw the guy not come back. Even till today, he still not look back. So when he reached that London, he don't continue with his life for day. So the day when Vex go hook my cousin, if the boy do any something, where we say, oh, if he catch him, all the thing, wait, instead of making tell and say, oh boy, don't do this thing again, you know, go tell him, he will say, I not blame you. Now that your papa will do this. That your papa will don't in law. That your papa. That's all I can tell and say, this guy. Aggression where you they pass give this boy not nice. I can't say okay. For the fact that you born for this guy, just remember say blood don't connect you now together. May not be saying I swear now you will just scatter the small boy life or scatter papa life where they are big. Just forget say anything happened and be happy that you have a child. You know, and even till now, you know, another one not come. Imagine all that swear if you don't stop and they still they gather. I beg, what will happen to both the papa and the pikin? Wait, dear. Small swear, I beg, do your duty. I beg to avoid all those small swear where they cause problem later. We still there here. I'm gonna leave it with Beru of Lara George. And after this one, no forget, so you still get chance to make requests. As when I not salute on our papa today. Fathers, when I not even salute on herself. Only Mr. Charles, now salute himself. Salute in hard work. As he don't train to come out from university. Another one, day SS1, and he's still going. And he himself is not giving up as a father. If nobody celebrates you, celebrate yourself. I know that's why I like Erica. Erica, my friend. Go tell me, Amaka, play me patorank in Jere. Make I celebrate myself now where I day. Alive. She said that when I die, now I want to celebrate myself. Niger 102.7, the original Niger station, the station for correct people. Yes, after the Beru of Lara George, the next one, na Pato Rankin. Celebrate me. I celebrate all fathers out there. Well done. Kudos to every one of you. Not easy, I beg you. Maybe even with the tension with the Niger now. I salute you now, especially. All right, more grace. So, okay, as I leave now with this one from Lara George, you alone.

0: Niger 102.7. I don't see message. This one is from Madam Florence. Happy Father's Day to all our wonderful fathers out there. We know they are worlds and we really appreciate them. Please play Good Papa by Nick Mbaga to all our fathers. If you not get some, any nice bedu for them. Okay. All right. No wahala. Let's check. Which one make we even take open? All right, make we just sunshine this bedu, make everything they go fine. Happy Father's Day still to all fathers out there.
1: Ladies and gentlemen, Prince Nico Mbarga and the Rockefellers present to you Good Father.

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3: 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For people who not sabi give gift, it's not nice. Sometimes it's not all about money. It's about some small things. Small things. I remember back then, me, I don't know, say, wait till I did do self, na good thing. If I come out, because not only one, me and my sister be the only female where my mama born. The rest na boys. Okay? My mama na king of boys. Anyway, anytime where I go market, if na slippers, I buy. I go buy my sister, I go buy my mom. If na earring, even if na 200 naira earring. As long as the earring, fine. Me, I not care whether now 50,000 naira or no. The day of 50,000 naira, we go buy. The day of those 200 naira, because not be all the time you want to wear. Like sometimes I want to wear earring where I no one come out. I want to take a sleep. So I go buy those small ones where they are hook, they are whatever, the iron not too long, so that I will be sleep with and wake up, rush to go do anything where I want to do. And sometimes I no one wear at all. You know, I don't know, say some people, they corner, they notice, say, ha, Amaka, they envy you. Anything where you buy, you go, they remember home. If you don't buy your sister home, you go buy your mommy home. If you don't carry your this one home, you go, only you. Now, wow. My mama to come call me one day, say, no day where you go come. If you not bring singlet for dry season, you go buy me gown for the cold. You go bring cardigan. You go do this, you know. You come, they pray, they salute me that day. Of course, now waiting me like many people they do for me. You know, now be this. Because if you they make person happy, you go, they collect prayers. The fathers out there, it's not all about money only. Sometimes now help. Sometimes now little gift. The day where I jam one man for market, he say they buy underwear for his wife. I use hand to cover mouth. I say, Oga, how are you sure you know the size that you are buying? I mean, which guy talk with this one? He said, I know our size, though. We don't discuss some now. See, wahala. This is mad. I envy you. I better give me 2 yards for that rapper. Oh, me, I take so blouse. Oh, make we pray with pray for Ogamadu together. All right, every greet Ogamadu. God bless Ogamadu. Somebody leave message for here. Anthony. Okay. He said, good afternoon, ma. Please, I want to call my daddy to wish him happy birthday. I don't know how he go day me easy. I want to wish him happy father. Tell him his lovely daughter Ogechi is wishing him happy birthday. Make I just see whether I feel sharply do that one. Let me just try. Okay.

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0: Hello. 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So, good afternoon. Good afternoon, sir.
1: Hello.
0: Good afternoon.
1: Hello.
0: Sir, now, Anthony, be that.
1: Hello.
0: Hey, hello. Hello. Oh, we've been getting number.
1: Hello?
0: Is that Mr. Anthony?
1: Hello.
0: Oh, network. Oh, I don't try you. Oh, so sorry.

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You just say the number, do anyhow, you know. And I sure say your papa for just the laugh anyhow this afternoon now. Say, hey, my daughter, call me.

0: Well, I don't try. You know, pick the second time. The first time, I don't know. Network, no, let us hear ourselves. Hello? Is this Mr. Anthony? Good afternoon, sir.
1: Good afternoon.
0: Yes, sir. Now, your daughter, Ogechi, say make I call you from Nigeria FM. He say make I greet you well, well. He say happy Father's Day. He say make I tell you, say, now your lovely daughter, I think they wish you happy Father's Day, so.
1: Thank you.
0: I beg, where you day now? Now, house you day, I mean, you day work. You day house. All right, sir. More blessing, oh, God's protection, oh.
1: No, all right,
0: long life to you, sir.
1: All right,
0: bye bye. Okay.
1: Thank you.
0: Yes, sir. All right, tomato just don't do. Ogechi, I hope say you don't happy where we're now. Okay, all right. She came from Mushi. Say, Mrs. Madu. We were not their husband to prove the jealous. So they said that the jealous. Don't worry, I'll go buy you joy. Yeah. All right, thank you. Yes, so now these small things, and I need to make life, I need to keep life going, you know, appreciation, little things that makes people happy, you know. Maybe until you buy house for person, nine person go know say you love her. Small things. And those things, as the person they happy, you they increase, you know, the lifespan of that person. I tell you. I remember one day, one elderly man like that. My mommy, me with her, they talk. He can't say, ha, this new year, so what do you want to give your paddy? I can't say, no stress me. Me, I not get money where I won't take buy anything for rich man. You know, say rich men, a big thing then they like. My mama can say no. Say little things where you think say it not be anything. Now they make some people heart they happy. So my mama can say make I think of waiting and I can sit down and think, yeah, I don't see anything, you know. And I don't even get enough to enter Lagos Island. They walk about say I define gift one one buy for person. I don't get that time. I don't get the money. Now I just sit down. Me we like kitchen before. I just arrange okra soup. You know those bad desk okra? Where orishirishi. You know we say orishirishi full inside like that too. I make sure say fish plenty. Crayfish day inside. Goat meat day inside. Okporoko day inside. Iru day inside. Okoyi day inside. You know, I make sure say everything full inside that soup. That soup, I know, because me, I know they eat okra, so I know buy more than okra 400 naira. Make it for know how small way day. As I just cook the okra, put them for correct bowl, package jam, and all of that, I just carry and go. The prayer where I received that day. By the time, before I go reach house, 100k don't enter my account. Me, where they think of what I won't spend. He say, you give me food when I really need them. He said, this soup, now, nah, I'm not going to finish them. Today, it go reach 2 or 3 days before it go finish. Now, so 100k land my pocket too. So sometimes, I don't say if Mrs. Madu now wants to surprise Mr. Madu. Hey, the kind gift where you go give Mr. Madu, you go just open mouth. You know, that kind of one way person not go feel close mouth on time. But any which way, I celebrate you all fathers. Happy Father's Day again. I've been getting one gbedu, I've been one play. Where that gbedu, where he hide? You know, I don't know whether make I throw in gratitude by Ashakenio Abi. Oh, Cynthia from Bayelsa. Okay, I don't remember the song where I be want play. I want play Gbedu of Tiwa Savage where she just arranged with Wande Cole where title Energy. Because more grace, more energy to all the papas out there, you know, where they support their family well, where they do well for their family, where they make them happy. Make us happily read this one from Cynthia. Ah, Cynthia, Ilongo. You say, I can't forget my glasses for house. I don't see me inside studio today. Hey, Amaka, good afternoon. Happy Father's Day. Happy Father's Day to all the fathers out there. Happy Father's Day to my dad, but he's late. May his soul rest in peace. Happy Father's Day to my stepdad. I pray this day, God bless him. Ever since I lost my mom, He has been there for me and my family. He said he just want to wish him happy Father's Day and to let him know that you love him and you pray this day that God will give him good health and bless him with all his heart's desire. When no one was there, he's always there for us, and you love him from the depth of your heart. Happy Father's Day, sir. His name is Sheke Musa Yahaya Agbola. All right, from Cynthia and Bayelsa. God bless you, sir. God bless all the ones with good heart in the mighty name of Jesus. I still get one voice note.
2: Good afternoon, Auntie Amaka.
0: Good afternoon.
2: They enjoy your show. Because they listen and they happy. As now they celebrate fathers, husbands. Yes, and they happy. This way with all the fathers when
0: Amen.
2: They do well. The father will follow them.
0: Amen.
2: They no go miss road.
0: Amen.
2: They no go enter road when the road they find blood to suck.
0: Amen.
2: God will protect them. God will preserve them.
0: Amen.
2: They are going
0: Amen.
2: And coming will be preserved and saved and secure.
0: In Jesus' name.
2: Happy Father's Day to all the fathers.
0: Yes, so
2: that are very, very caring.
0: Yes, so
2: to their wives and children, to their families. Happy Father's Day. May you live long.
0: Amen.
2: In Jesus' name.
0: Auntie
2: Amaka, happy Father's Day to your husband.
0: Thank
2: to
0: you.
2: All
0: Amen.
2: Your colleague.
0: Amen. God bless
2: you.
0: Osamo TV.
2: I greet you. I love you.
0: Mommy bless you. Jeke jeko ilaga laga kobi lako lako. I don't say my neighbor. He said one learn agbo, but that the only thing where he learn, na him be that. And na the only thing where he can't teach me be that. Jeke jeko ilaga lako. I go tell him say na wait. Don't mind me. Well done, my sister. Thank you so much. I really appreciate your voice notes. Thank you. God bless you too. Okay, I say I won't leave this song of Tiwa Savage and Wande Cole with entitled Energy, and I still want such Gbedu of Timi Dakolo with entitled Brotherly. You know, to all the men out there, men, I don't have you, and I now look down on ourselves. Oh, no matter how Naija leave us or where he keep things, you know, we get eyes, we they see, and we they understand. Don't worry. With our prayer, all of us go jump and pass by the grace of God.

0: Amaka, oh, amaka. I'm liking your waist, I'm liking your face, I'm liking the way you be waka. 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

Mole Mushi, when you create me, Mole Mushi, Madame,

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4: Are you coming out to express? Yeah, I know I drink tea again. 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Body color number every day. Yeah, I'm getting money every day, yeah. Bloody,
5: they're killing me. So they give signals to my bling bling. I can stop over for your city. The body later, you go sing. Oh shit, oh my woman limit. I delimited to your biscuit. Ah, kuleshe me. Cause now every minute she defume me. No way. But if I got she could collect her money. I for the ring now as I'm a being calling. No affair in there, but I don't get your money. But when I need them, you could get her for me. I'm not come on, I go tell your money. She want to see me every time I'm body. When I need them, you could get her for me. If no affair in there, but I don't get your money. I do not much more. Say now because you get me. One way. I said, I love you, but let me do small, small.

0: Yeah, I get your time to give.
1: So, could you be your spouse? No, I could you give my soul spouse. Baby, you can for my soul spouse. So, maybe we call it on a tsunami. I was to take my baby overseas. Take my baby and you are strong like me.
2: For that, she could collect her money. Pass on for one girl. I fell in love, but I don't get your money. But when I need them, you could get down for me. I'm gonna come on to tell your money. She want to see me in the time I'm for you. When I need them, you could get down for me. Cause I fell in love, but I don't get your money. But I need much more. She not because you get me. I said, I know be you better than you, small star. Any guys who could be trustworthy. She because you get me.
1: She could collect her money. No, I fell in love, but I don't get your money. I want to get your money. I'm gonna come out and tell you your money.
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5: 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Oh, you only.

0: down.
1: Remember, you are not born to be discouraged. You are not born to lose direction in life. You are not born to do any other thing than to win and to enjoy God in this life. Your path may have some challenge along the way, but it is temporary and cannot define you. Your guiding light shines ahead of you. Follow it. You are born to win.
2: All right, so this one now from Kosi from First Act. He say photograph. Okay. Sweetie Yeti say your picture. Tega from Isolo say photograph. And okay, somebody join us in between. Okay, David from Ikorodu. Okay, you be answer the watermelon. I don't come see your message. Okay, you say photograph. Photography, picture, okay, and Kate from Badagry, your message just come late. It's only God know why. You say picture, all right. Now try not be small. I know. Say today on, he gets kobo leg. He can't join K leg inside. Our bagel is a thank God. The answer na photo, a photo. A picture. So if you know, say you everything where you answer it, they related to photo, to picture, to whatever. Congratulations. Well, not be everybody gets all the answers. Sweetie Yeti, you get up to 3. Auntie Kate, your not make I say now 2 or 3. Now, yeah, I see where you get, but the answers were coming late. And Oga Donald, you said try, not be small. Go see 3. Even though say my sister, she came in no follow us from the beginning, you know, but you try. Thank you. Tega, 9 score, 4 out of all of the riddles will come from the first to the second. The first was eyes, the second, X, the third, X. So the Tega say, you for tell me, say, get 2 face now, no go miss her. All right, so the answer of rain, watermelon, and photograph. All right, thank you so much, Tega. Thank you, Sweetie Yeti. Thank you, Sister Kate. Thank you, Oga Donald. Thank you, Shikemi. Thank you, Kosi. I really appreciate it. I hope I will see you next week by the grace of God. All right. Last week, all of Nana even miss me. Nana even asked, say, why I not come last week? Now, wow. Now, so now, like me, rich. Me, self, I don't remember, say, I not come. That last week, now me work on Saturday. By the time when I go reach house, you know, on that Saturday night, by midnight, I don't feel talk again. I don't know where, I don't just feel say, nah, like this, it be or like that. It just be like, say something just hook me for throat. The kind sore throat. You go think, say, that whether they beat me, I don't even know. It was so painful. I don't even feel talk. You know, I remember I said, Baba Godwin called me. He said, make I ever do birthday shout out. As he hear my voice, he said, eh? You didn't walk so. How you they sound like this? I said, I don't even fit talk. Say, I get very bad sore throat. You know, all the money, all the work who I supposed to do throughout the week, I don't feel do anything. You know, I don't know as God say they create this our body. And see me this week, I don't day okay. But now waiting be that thing way up on that last week, when nothing make me feel. You know, do all the things that I know I won't do. But anyway, when body need rest, I better give and rest too. Mm-hmm. If you not give your body rest, if you break down, waiting the end down. Now 1 minute silent. I can just 1 minute of silence. But our own, it not go be our portion by the grace of God. Baba God will still continue to strengthen every one of us. Okay, because now waiting we need. We need in grace. We need Baba God's support so that we will keep on pushing and achieving, you know.

0: in our lives. All right. Well, we still did the original Niger station. The Sunday parole with sweet authentic tomato. Just if you check out Google, 24 minutes. Now, Waka leave 3 for back. You know, I salute everyone who join us for the riddles. And if you get any, you know, gist where you want to give us for community reports, whether something where they happen for your area or where they happen for a particular area where you feel, say, if like I say government need to be involved, if like I say government need to know, or if like I say we need attention of, you know, a particular sector for government to make a con rectify or make a con, you know, just shout the shout out. You know, if you notice say problem day for one place, maybe say it not suppose, you know, today or they happen, you know, just shout the shout. And by the time where we go shout under 2 to 3 weeks here, it will become something where we say it don't become an attention. No, shout the shout, blow the whistle, make we hear anything will be problem where you notice around you, just shout the shout. You know, even though say then they fix road all the time and everywhere like that, you still get some places where we say no go area, but any which way, rain don't start now. And you know the thing where rain they do for road, oh man, to ashirini, you they expose bad road. Because if you have been done use sawdust or sand or the tea gongo, now don't take and block the pothole where they while lie. The next thing where rain go do now to expose all the dirty we on a path for the pothole. Aha. So you get me? So if you feel say something day, we'll be saying not day all right for any particular area, anything at all, just talk out for Nigeria FM 102.7. And me, I go help you loud down for the whole Lagos, Nigeria, because I get, and I day in front of the mic now. I go help on a shout and I know say, people will consign, people will go take care of that particular thing, then they hear too. The informate go reach them and they will find what they will do. So, no picture that I come up from 102.7. My WhatsApp number 0810-013-0349. Pass your message, enter so. And once I cash them, I go loud them. All right, let's just take this Gbedu whole body from Larry Gaga. Entitled this one YOLO.
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0: Il était ma bien, c'est là ma charisme. 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
1: Your friend, the mini paper. 1, 2, 3, 4, cartier. 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But I come back in my look. 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
2: follow, follow. I know this I get follow. 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I'm going to my
0: work. Fresh Prince of Bel Air. Mama Nikki Yoka there. Bad girl say she want Chanel. Chanel. Fuck on ballet. Nike, everything correct.

For this reward of many scatter scatter kata kata ayawa. Now only two men fi bust out to give you the G.I.G. The groove, the information, the gist. 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
1: 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Ay, ay, ay, ay, ay, ay, ay, ay, ay, ay, ay, ay, ay, ay, ay, ay, ay, ay, ay, ay, ay, ay, ay, ay, ay, ay, ay, ay, ay, ay, ay, ay, ay, ay, ay, ay, ay, ay, ay, ay, ay, ay, ay, ay, ay, ay, ay, ay, ay, ay, ay, ay, ay, ay, ay, ay, ay, ay, ay, ay, ay, ay, ay, ay, ay, ay, ay, ay, ay, ay, ay, ay, ay, ay, ay, ay, ay, ay, ay, ay, ay, ay, ay, ay, ay, ay, ay, ay, ay, ay, ay, ay, ay, ay, ay, ay, ay, ay, ay, ay, 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
0: 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I'm going to put the last off last week. 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
6: 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What I dey feel, what you feel, no be seen. My man, I seem better days. So many things I been take for the pain. The happy day, humanity, stressy, nothing. See this life not so easy, but I work for me, oh, I be tell you why I live so dangerously. When they go through things for real, foundation will see better things. Stand well, and I get the bed with the made the band sweller. Make a daily things, we go make a man dweller. Bad boy busy, no they follow no fella. Got a couple ladies, I feel cold anywhere now. And we look come to the waste time. Boko the boo, get the music dance winner. 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Stay for my J's, man. Yeah, yeah. Pretty please, missing with the boy. Mr. Big Wheels, Mr. Yeah, Big Man. Mr. Louis Wheels. Wait when the girls be me drama, you dash it. You need your life, you let know the beauty. Pick up from the jumpy, don't it? My brother don't play, nothing, no face. The happy day, humanity, but see nothing. See this life, not so easy. But that work for me, could be, no. Happy tell you why I live so dangerously. When they go through things for real, but when they show me go see better days. Yeah, yeah.

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0: All right, because of time, yeah, I get some messages where I just see. I just see people, they laugh. Anyway, make I just take, because I get some message where I suppose check on. Make I just sharply do one before I go zap come out inside studio.
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0: I'm with you.
1: Now, Anne from Ikotu, now in the talk.
0: Okay.
1: Now, my first time, where the reply on a message is how many years now I done the listing?
0: Hey,
1: to
0: yeah, welcome, Anne.
1: In fact, now Ikotu, I won't report.
0: Ikotu. Community
1: now,
0: reports,
1: we even know who be normal human being, now who be madman now for Ikotu. If you dey waka now, all these boys now, where they beg money, where they take, we see that they take. They don't turn another thing. Even self, if my children they go school, fear they agree me, they leave only, then they go school.
0: Everywhere they
1: the other they enter inside the market. One of them, you don't take what he take, he carry cutlass, hit one woman for head, the woman begin to bleed.
0: Oh,
1: I beg, make the help also, make them save us.
0: I beg, get me right.
1: Out of 20 people, they walk out for road. If you be saying now 18, now be normal human being now. I beg, make them help us before everything go turn upside down. Thank you.
0: Okay.
1: Have a blessed week ahead.
0: God bless you, my sister. Next week, I will continue from where this matter day. So, because of time anyway. Good afternoon, my sister. Happy Sunday and happy Father's Day to all fathers in the house. Well done, oh, Mama Osas International. Sweetie, he said, I got her before you got the name. Why you make that the first time? Any which way? May I hear this?
2: Good afternoon, Jugo.
0: Okay, make I start from the first person.
2: Good afternoon. This is Dubri from Shomolu. Two repeating pass, Atenika. Now this Loma people.
0: Loma.
2: Loma. What is our Shomolu side?
0: No, be only on our side. Everywhere.
2: No, be only the people with the pew.
0: Olosha.
2: They collect money for their hand. They collect the money
0: which
2: for their
0: hand. Which
2: area
0: I see?
2: Every month. I'm with the pay Loma views.
0: And they help me write them down.
2: Loma, no, they do the con call. This is our dirty.
0: Shomolu Loma. Okay.
2: At least in the month, we no go see them at all.
0: Voila, wa.
2: Second month, now you can come once. About 1 month, don't go already.
0: Imagine.
2: 1 month, they already don't go.
0: Who then they pay
2: come
0: now?
2: On. The next month, you can come. When you come again, you go pack small. Already, I'm already done food.
0: Oh,
2: again.
0: My goodness.
2: Go before you come back, like 2 weeks or 3 weeks again, you can come back. Like 2 months, go just go. You go see them.
0: The area go just dirty anyhow. Rain don't start to.
2: Auntie Amaka, can you imagine? I will get children for house.
0: And rats go there, they run up and down.
2: Go outside, eat on food.
0: Hmm.
2: Nobody say I spoil this thing, spoil the business.
0: Now, what's happening?

0: Then I can
1: Ah.
0: even go free, go free, just come to show me the sign. Also, as I can see all the old house, the front of the house, and
1: Yeah,
0: get it
1: you
0: full
1: not
0: everywhere.
1: lie. Now, so it did for some
0: And they
1: areas
0: collect money
1: as
0: for her.
1: well.
0: People go to the airport, they park the thing again. They catch them again.
1: If you go
0: Those are
1: Mushi,
0: bookie and they
1: the
0: catch
1: old
0: them.
1: roads, now so
0: Eh?
1: there's been
0: Who got
1: blockers.
0: airport so? Eh? And they build a day town now.
1: Yeah,
0: They build
1: Allah
0: a day
1: Nijo
0: town.
1: Debi.
0: Eh?
1: Allah
0: The airport for something to
1: Nijo
0: do.
1: No Allah.
0: The airport for something to do.
1: Now,
0: You
1: once
0: get
1: I
0: children
1: come
0: for
1: next
0: us now.
1: week, now where
0: See the
1: I will
0: airport.
1: start
0: Don't
1: from?
0: come to the airport. Don't come to the airport so.
1: No Allah.
0: Auntie Amaka, good afternoon. Do you go from Shomolu? Or do you want to do black? Or do you want to do black?
1: All right. Thank you, Oga Jibril. Next week, I will definitely attend to all of that. Okay. But because of time, make we just enjoy the segment with the Celebrity Spotlight. I want to make on a group to all the sounds when they come out on top of radio. This one, all the hard works of Inyanya. Yes, so all of his hard work put together. You don't enjoy Kukere. Now you didn't enjoy, you won't enjoy Sexy Mama. This one, enjoying Whiskey Baba for the whole arrangement. No pinch of that come up from 102.7 Naija FM.
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0: Hey, my people, I don't pick correct thing for you. You dey hear me?
1: Do you like game show? Do you like to be winner? 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
1: That green, that green. 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Now me, Dr. Frowns about to go insane once again. Now me, Mr. Free Entertainment, baby. 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
4: Yo, take a picture, cheese. I know we're big, it will also be overseas. Guys around the world are feeling nauseous, and the ladies are screaming it.
5: We're
4: tired of see, it's us in the spotlight with our own photo line. 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Got our own comics and investments in Germany. At 35, I own my own jet. 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

Yeah, Lord, yes, I'm back again. 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Music brought fame, and yes, I misused it. Every other night, your help, I refused it. 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Sacrifice rhyming right, just the right type. Autographs, photographs, and reviews. Photograph my paragraphs and interviews. It ain't hard to see I've not been true. 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Lord, what I'm saying is

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1: Yeah, man.
2: Rocket
1: man. Hey.
2: Is the new tag team era. 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
0: to the B. Come on.

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0: I will so coach you now. 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
0: if you hear the best, it's here my share.
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1: 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You know what it is? 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
1: So yeah, you know how to go now. Yes, so it's your boy, Kiss Daniel, aka Kiss Stope, aka Would You. 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

friends, no they call me your friend, my friend. 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

0: All these rappers are dropping shit, but you shit they smell no vampires. 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
7: Yeah, man!
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9: Yep. 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
5: 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I see the money coming. I see the money coming. I see the money coming. I see the money coming. I see the money coming. I see the money coming. I see the money coming.
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0: DJ. 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
2: 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I want more Wati Mago. 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
5: Yeah.
4: We don't know when 2010 since then, but now we're waiting. 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
2: shake
0: your ass back.
2: Yes, boss, M.I. with the flow, boss. No more, yes, boss. No, no boss. No. No boss, so long you scope, boss. Why you eat green like locals? So us masses live local. Hunger, poverty, chokers. 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Old man just fighting, thinking. You won't buy some money. PHCN still blinking, PHCN to the fight. I keep on singing, writing, people voting, we coping. Country broken, leaders heartless. 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It's about that time that I spoke that rhyme, we can touch that mind. Who can tell that friend, who can take that stand, we can reach that hand. Put your lighters up, they can't fight us down. 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
0: 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Oh, you will never share your glory with any man. 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